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1: We're looking at mostly cloudy skies tonight. Temperatures during the overnight, so going down to a low right around 59. We could see some showers in the overnight, too. Then for tomorrow, chance of a shower during the day, mostly sunny. A high near 71. Nice and sunny for Labor Day Monday, with temperatures in the mid-70s. Perfect day there.
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2: Beautiful Labor Day weekend, lots of sunshine, 77 Saturday, 72 Sunday, 75 on Labor Day Monday.
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1: We're looking at mostly cloudy skies tonight. Temperatures during the overnight, so going down to a low right around 59. We could see some showers in the overnight, too. Then for tomorrow, chance of a shower during the day, mostly sunny. A high near 71. Nice and sunny for Labor Day Monday, with temperatures in the mid-70s. Perfect day there.
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4: We're looking at mostly cloudy skies tonight. Temperatures during the overnight, so going down to a low right around 59. We could see some showers in the overnight, too. Then for tomorrow, chance of a shower during the day, mostly sunny, a high near 71. Nice and sunny for Labor Day Monday, with temperatures in the mid-70s. Perfect day there.
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2: Cloudy skies during the overnight. Could see a shower or two passing through certain spots. Temperatures down around 59. Later on today, chance of a shower during the day. A slight chance, mostly sunny. High near 71. And for Labor Day Monday, looking good. Sunshine and a high of 76.
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2: 92.9 and 96.9 EHM, Long Island weather.
3: Cloudy skies during the overnight. Could see a shower or two passing through certain spots. Temperatures down around 59. Later on today, chance of a shower during the day. A slight chance, mostly sunny. High near 71. And for Labor Day Monday, looking good. Sunshine and a high of 76.
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2: Cloudy skies during the overnight. Could see a shower or two passing through certain spots. Temperatures down around 59. Later on today, chance of a shower during the day. A slight chance, mostly sunny. High near 71. And for Labor Day Monday, looking good. Sunshine and a high of 76.
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1: Cloudy skies during the overnight. Could see a shower or two passing through certain spots. Temperatures down around 59. Later on today, chance of a shower during the day. A slight chance, mostly sunny. High near 71. And for Labor Day Monday, looking good. Sunshine at a high of 76.
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2: Cloudy skies during the overnight. Could see a shower or two passing through certain spots. Temperatures down around 59. Later on today, chance of a shower during the day. A slight chance, mostly sunny. High near 71. And for Labor Day Monday, looking good. Sunshine and a high of 76.
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Good morning. I'm Finn with Acoustic Sunrise. I play B-sides and rarities, live tracks, cover songs, stripped-down favorites, and laid-back classics. We're headed to the corner of the musical map now where Lyle Lovett's hanging out. Welcome to Sunday.

0: 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Ben Gibbard and the boys giving us Northern Lights. That's Death Cab for Cutie, in case you're curious. Allman Brothers in the set with In Memory of Elizabeth Reed, and Nobody Knows Me from Lyle Lovett played as well. Patti Smith started the 7 o'clock hour with Ghost Dance. Steve Earle, Lindsey Buckingham, and 10,000 Maniacs are all next.
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Good morning. Acoustic Sunrise is on. I'm Finn. 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

0: Long Island's home for music lovers, 92.9 and 96.9 EHM, with a relative newcomer to the acoustic sunrise scene and a heartthrob nonetheless, Anderson East on the program with Satisfy Me. And I Love Her from Paul McCartney played, Chrissy Hynde and James Walburn together on Love Mine is Zero No Limit. Closing Time from Semisonic was in the set. We heard Richie Havens doing Morning Morning. You Know the Rest from Steve Earle was in the set. Lindsey Buckingham did She Smiled Sweetly. And Candy Everybody Wants from 10,000 Maniacs is how we started the long set of EHM acoustic sunrise music. Richard and Linda Thompson together and Wilco take us to 8 o'clock next.
1: 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Chief among these is Buzz's unique market research. Sure, he reads the memos from the guys in Detroit and their New York advertising agencies. That's all fine. But Buzz says there's one thing he knows that they don't. Eastern Long Island. 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Yeah, farm stands. 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Happily, Buzz sees the familiar Buzz Chu license plate holders on a good number of cars and trucks, both in front and back of the farm stand. So Buzz would like to thank his farm stand friends, Mike, Caitlin, Jose, Alex, Edward, Lisa, and all the others. 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Homegrown.
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Acoustic Sunrise is on. I'm Vin. I play B-sides, live tracks, cover songs, and rarities. Play stripped-down favorites and laid-back classics as well. We're going to do a classic now from Mr. John Prine. It's Hello in There.

0: Long Island's home for music lovers, 92.9 and 96.9 EHM. As mentioned yesterday, Marcus Mumford loves a good collaborative effort. There he is with the three-piece Major Lazer on Lay Your Head on Me. Deja Vu from Crosby and Nash preceded that. John Prine did Hello in There, and She Was from David Byrne is how he started the 8 o'clock hour. It's a long weekend. You're listening to EHM. David Bowie and REM kick off our next set. Stay with us.
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Good morning. I'm Finn with Acoustic Sunrise. If you'd like to reach out, you can do so via email. I'm Finn at WEHM.com. When you think of this next song, you probably think of thrashing guitars or synthesizers. But Aztec Camera did it right, in my opinion. It's their cover of Jump from Van Halen.

0: Long Island's home for music lovers, 92.9 and 96.9 EHM. We heard a cover of that song yesterday on Acoustic Sunrise. The original version from Keen is called Somewhere Only We Know, and it was preceded by Jeff Lynne's Telephone Line. Home from Sheryl Crow was in our set. In Excess Did Never Tear Us Apart. Aztec Camera covering Van Halen on Jump. Home from Mark Broussard was in the set. David Bowie did Ziggy Stardust. And Gentle on My Mind from REM is how we started the long set of EHM music. Speaking of songs on people's minds, James Taylor is in our next set and Sean Colvin as well. Thanks for joining us.
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0: 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Good morning. Acoustic Sunrise is on. I'm Finn. I play rarities and B-sides, cover songs, and live tracks. We play stripped-down favorites and laid-back classics as well. This one from Paul Simon has a big fancy title. It's called A Simple Desultory Philippic. Basically, if you're arguing with somebody and they don't seem to be making any sense, that is a simple desultory philippic. 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

0: Long Island's home for music lovers, 92.9 and 96.9 HM. They were a couple. They went on the road together. They produced a couple of albums, and then they broke up. Like, the whole thing fell apart. That's the Civil Wars. They left us with that rendition of the Michael Jackson classic Billie Jean, which we appreciate. Recorded here in our studios, it was Jorma Kaukonen doing Hesitation Blues. A simple desultory philippic from Paul Simon preceded that, and the Bodines were at the top of the 9 o'clock hour singing Good Things. U2 and Bob Dylan are in our next set. We'll hear John Mellencamp as well. Stay with us.
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Good morning. Acoustic Sunrise is on. I'm Finn. You can reach out via email today, finn@wehm.com. That one usually does get through, even if it takes me a little while to get back to you. World Party is on now, recorded here in our studios. It's Sweet Soul Dream on EHM.

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0: Long Island's home for music lovers, 92.9 and 96.9 EHM. Amy Mann on the emotional cover there. The Cars classic Drive is what we just heard. So You Want to Be a Rock and Roll Star from Roger McGuinn played. You and Your Heart from Jack Johnson was in the set. Michael Penn did No Myth. It was Sweet Soul Dream recorded live here in our studios by World Party before that. U2 gave us Every Breaking Wave. Bob Dylan's classic All Along the Watchtower was in the set. And When Jesus Left Birmingham from John Mellencamp started the long set of EHM music. We're going to plug things in, change gears with the Rolling Stones in My Morning Jacket to take us to 10 o'clock next.
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0: Long Island's home for music lovers, 92.9 or 96.9 EHM. The Shakes were in town not too long ago. It was nice to see them here. They played last night at Tanglewood in Massachusetts with Mavis Staples. If you were at the show, I'd love to hear about it. Finn at WEHM.com. I Feel Hope Coming, the new song from Alabama Shakes that just played. The Cars in the set with Let's Go, Distant Sun from Crowded House preceded that, and John Hyatt was at the top of the 10 o'clock hour singing Have a Little Faith in Me. We do have concert tickets to give away from time to time. This weekend, we're blowing out the prize closet. 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Squeeze and Lenny Kravitz are next. Thanks for joining us.
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92.9 and 96.9 EHM with classics and new songs, and songs maybe you heard only once or twice but thought you might like to hear again. Like this one from Lucius. Last year's release gave us Gold Rush.

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It's called Big Modern, and the song Good to Be is what we're playing for Mike in Bellport.

0: Long Island's home for music lovers, 92.9 and 96.9 HM. Noah Kahan all over the musical map. He's got pop songs, he's got alternative songs, he's got songs that sound like that. Doors is what we just heard from Noah Kahan. Grateful Dead in the set with Touch of Grey. Good to Be from Goose played. Todd Rundgren gave us I Saw the Light. Gold Rush by Lucius was in our set. Squeeze delivered Hourglass, and Lenny Kravitz was singing Fly Away to start the long set of EHM music. David Bowie and Sharon Jones help us get to 11 o'clock next.
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92.9 and 96.9 EHM. Good morning. I'm Finn. If you'd like to reach out, try email today, finn@wehm.com. It usually does get through, and it usually does take me a while to get back to you, but still, try it anyway, finn@wehm.com. How about some poi dog pondering for a Sunday?

0: Long Island's home for music lovers, 92.9 or 96.9 EHM. Kurt Vile lives in the suburbs of Philadelphia. He's so enthralled by the city of brotherly love that he named his new album Philadelphia's Been Good to Me. Three or four tracks on the album mention Philadelphia. That one does not. That was Chance to Bleed. Salisbury Hill from Peter Gabriel in the set. Poi Dog Pondering gave us Be the One, and I'll Be You from The Replacements is how we started the 11 o'clock hour on this Sunday morning. Take us with you wherever you go with the TuneIn app, downloadable for your phone. Saskatchewan, Albuquerque, Topeka, no matter where you go, EHM can ride along with you. The Police and Luscious Jackson are in our next set. Thanks for joining us.
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In Camp's merch store, you can buy their most recent album on vinyl, CD, or cassette. They've drank the Kool-Aid. Cassette, not my favorite. I'll choose vinyl, thank you very much, any day of the week. 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

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He's in Bridgeport, Connecticut. 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

0: Long Island's home for music lovers, 92.9 and 96.9 EHM. Tom O'Dell was relatively unknown. He had a cult-like following, and then the Lumineers picked up on him. They decided they would work together with Tom O'Dell, and they gave us that song, Can Old Lovers Just Be Friends? We'll be hearing more from Tom O'Dell in the future, I imagine. Elvis Costello in the set with What's So Funny About Peace, Love, and Understanding. This time for real from Chet Faker played. Fleetwood Mac gave us Love That Burns. It was Believe from Camp and The Police with King of Pain. Naked Eye from Luscious Jackson is how we started the long set of EHM music. It's been a pleasure hanging with you. My name's Finn. Vinnie Marino's in next.
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Long Island's home for music lovers, 92.9 and 96.9 EHM. The latest there from Death Cab for Cutie, Stone Over Water. The album's called I Built You a Tower. Beatles before that, the Love soundtrack version of While My Guitar Gently Weeps. George Martin specifically wrote that string arrangement for that song. Jane's Addiction, Jane Says, Sinead O'Connor, Nothing Compares to You. The Kooks, She Moves in Her Own Way, and the Allman Brothers, Whipping Post. I'm Vinny Marino. 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In the next long set of EHM music, The Band, Jackson Browne, and The Revivalists.

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You're in the middle of another long set of EHM music for Paul in Aquabog, The Lone Bellow.

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0: Long Island's home for music lovers, 92.9 and 96.9 EHM. New one there from Jesse Wells, Won't You Come Out Tonight? His latest album is Masks Off. Prince, When Doves Cry from Purple Rain. The Revivalists, Heart Stop. Jackson Browne, Rock Me on the Water. The Lone Bellow, Time's Always Leaving. Paul Simon from Graceland, Diamonds on the Soles of Her Shoes. And the band's version of Bruce Springsteen's Atlantic City. You'll find that on the Jericho album. EHM weather, partly sunny today, high 69. Tonight mostly clear, down to 61. For tomorrow, Labor Day, sunny, high in the mid-70s. Tomorrow night, mostly clear, lows in the lower 60s. And for Tuesday, sunny, highs in the mid-70s. I'm Vinnie Marino. 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

0: Long Island's home for music lovers, 92.9 and 96.9 EHM. That's new from Kells. She's from Pittsburgh. Song is called Gone, and her new EP is Dirty Blues Princess. Toots and the Maytals before that, Do the Reggae. Cracker with Low, The Cure from The Head on the Door, Close to Me. Arcade Fire, Keep the Car Running, and Sly and the Family Stone, Hot Fun in the Summertime. But that song is good anytime. I'm Vinny Marino. Hope you got the day off tomorrow, because all this Labor Day weekend, enter to win tickets to some of the best upcoming shows of the fall. Phoebe Bridgers, Friday, September 25th, or Saturday, September 27th at the Barclays Center in Brooklyn. 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

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You're in the middle of another long set of EHM music for Alan in Stony Brook, Brittany Howard.

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This long set of EHM music continues for Claudine in Sayville. Mumford & Sons with Chris Stapleton.

0: Long Island's home for music lovers, 92.9 and 96.9 EHM. That's new from Vince Staples. The song is Cotton, and his latest album is Crybaby. Tom Petty, Stevie Nicks, Stop Dragging My Heart Around. Mumford & Sons with Chris Stapleton, and here, Chris Bell, who was once a member of Big Star. You and Your Sister from his solo album, I Am the Cosmos. Brittany Howard, Stay High from her solo album, Jamie. Alabama Shakes just released a new album, I Must Be Dreaming. That's their first one in more than 11 years. The Who, Eminence Front, and Dave Matthews Band, Crush. EHM weather, partly sunny today, high of 69. Tonight, mostly clear, lows in the mid-50s. For tomorrow, sunny, highs in the mid-70s. Tomorrow night, mostly clear, lows in the lower 60s. And for Tuesday, sunny, highs in the mid-70s. I'm Vinnie Marino, coming up in the next long set of EHM music, Pearl Jam, The Pretenders, and Leon Russell on 92.9 and 96.9 EHM.
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0: Long Island's home for music lovers, 92.9 and 96.9 EHM. New from Michigander, that's Freaking Out. The band's new album is called Over Before You Know It. Leon Russell on the Tightrope from the Carney album. Golden Smog, Radio King, Pretenders, Middle of the Road. Pearl Jam, Amongst the Waves from Backspacer. And Paul McCartney and Wings, Band on the Run. I'm Vinnie Marino. 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

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You're in the middle of another long set of EHM music for Paula in Miller Place, Weezer.

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0: Long Island's home for music lovers, 92.9 and 96.9 EHM. That is new from Fontaines, D.C. Great song, Mary Ann. The band's new album, Dopamine Chamber, will be out on October 16th. Talking Heads before that, Once in a Lifetime, Noah Kahan, The Great Divide. Jerry Garcia, his solo version of Sugary. Weezer, All My Favorite Songs. Bob Dylan from Oh Mercy, Where Teardrops Fall. And Sheryl Crow, a song she wrote about her brief relationship with Eric Clapton, My Favorite Mistake. EHM weather, partly sunny today, high 69. Tonight, mostly clear, lows in the mid-50s. For tomorrow, sunny, high in the mid-70s. Tomorrow night, mostly clear, lows in the lower 60s. And for Tuesday, sunny, highs in the mid-70s. I'm Vinnie Marino, coming up in the next long set of EHM music, Pink Floyd, In Excess, and the Rolling Stones on 92.9 and 96.9 EHM.
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0: 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The latest from U2, Street of Dreams. Hopefully we'll have a new album sometime before the end of the year. Rolling Stones before that, Painted Black. Richard Thompson, 1952, Vincent Black Lightning. That's a motorcycle. INXS, Need You Tonight. Jack Johnson, Good People. And Pink Floyd from The Wall, Comfortably Numb. Yes, Pink Floyd's early albums are fantastic, but I would say that most people started to know about Pink Floyd with Dark Side of the Moon, followed by Wish You Were Here, Animals, and The Wall. That's only four albums, but look at all the amazing music that came out of them. I'm Vinnie Marino. 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
5: 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New salesman told him, wherever you'd like to go. 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

0: back when the time comes. Grabs his stuff, says a quick thanks, and jumps into a waiting Uber. Buzz Chu, Chevy Cadillac Southampton. They've seen it all.
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You're in the middle of another long set of EHM music for Justine in Greenport, Beck.

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0: Long Island's home for music lovers, 92.9 and 96.9 EHM. New one there from Phoebe Bridgers, that's Lost Boys. Her new solo album is called Lost Weekend. Peter Gabriel, In Your Eyes, Jungle, back on 74. Steely Dan from Pretzel Logic, Any Major Dude. Beck, Ride Lonesome, it's also the title of his new album, which comes out on September 18th. Nick Lowe, I Love the Sound of Breaking Glass. And Jill Sobule, When My Ship Comes In. EHM weather mostly clear tonight, lows in the mid-50s. For tomorrow, sunny, highs in the mid-70s. Tomorrow night, mostly clear, lows in the lower 60s. And for Tuesday, sunny, highs in the mid-70s. That's going to do it for me, Vinny Marino. Enjoy your Labor Day, and then have a great week. I will speak to you next Saturday at noon. Jared's up next. We'll get him started with another long set of EHM music, including Prince, Liz Phair, and Van Morrison. 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

92.9 and 96.9 EHM. How about a round of applause for Vinny Marino doing the weekend shift, holding you down in the last few hours. He's out the door. Congratulations, Vinny. And I get to take over, so congratulations to me. I'm Jared. Thanks for hanging out. We've got a bunch of good songs to play for you, keeping it going with Liz Phair. This one's called Supernova on EHM.

0: Long Island's home for music lovers, 92.9 and 96.9 AHM Monrovia. That's a field song from his album Bloodline. Love that album. Van Morrison brought us Jackie Wilson Said, Supernova from Liz Phair. Heard Pop Life by Prince, Pete Yorn, Strange Condition, and Up Around the Bend, the Creedence Clearwater Revival track. All this weekend, we've got some amazing concert tickets you can win. Some of the best shows of the fall. Shows like Arlo Parks. He's playing at the Knockdown Center in Queens on October 1st. If you want to go, get signed up for your chance to win at WEHM.com. 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

92.9 and 96.9 EHM. Hope you're having a great Sunday. It's Labor Day weekend. Started the day with a cup of coffee and the acoustic sunrise with Finn. That's a great way to wake up. You can catch that every Saturday and Sunday from 7 to 10. Kept it going with EHM as my soundtrack all day. Hope you're doing the same. Thank you for being here as we continue some great music with Lucinda Williams. This is I've Got a Feeling.

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Soul engines running through a night so tender.

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Want to thank Debbie in Montauk for reaching out, WEHM.com. She requested a Cage the Elephant track. As we go a little deeper into the Cage the Elephant catalog, here's one called Mess Around.

0: Long Island's home for music lovers, 92.9 and 96.9 EHM. New Jack White, that's called Dollar Bill from his album Frozen Charlotte. Her Dear God from XTC, Mess Around, Cage the Elephant, that was a request for Debbie in Montauk. Thanks, Debbie. Bruce Springsteen, Jungle Land, I've Got a Feeling from Lucinda Williams, Beyond Belief from Elvis Costello. And this year's love was the David Gray tune as we check your Long Island weather forecast. Low temperature tonight will drop all the way down around 57 degrees, partly cloudy skies through the night. Tomorrow, sunny and warm, a high around 78. Tuesday, warming up even more, partly cloudy, and we get to 80 degrees. Bob Dylan, Green Day, Johnny Cash, and more coming at you. 92.9 and 96.9 EHM.
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0: Plus, you could win tickets to see Smashing Pumpkins at the Barclays Center. 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
1: 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Chief among these is Buzz's unique market research. Sure, he reads the memos from the guys in Detroit and their New York advertising agencies. That's all fine. But Buzz says there's one thing he knows that they don't. Eastern Long Island. For decades, Buzz has been known to frequent the docks in Montauk, the back streets in each village, and most recently, farm stands on both the North and South Forks. Yeah, farm stands. 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Happily, Buzz sees the familiar Buzz Chu license plate holders on a good number of cars and trucks, both in front and back of the farm stand. So Buzz would like to thank his farm stand friends, Mike, Caitlin, Jose, Alex, Edward, Lisa, and all the others. 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

0: 92.9 and 96.9 EHM. I don't know if you're like me, but you're just pleasantly surprised when there's certain artists that hop into your life at random moments, and maybe it's the random order of the radio station, but if you walk into a restaurant, if there's a movie soundtrack, and there's a song by this guy, I'm always pleasantly surprised. Hopefully you are too. Here's the Man in Black. It's Johnny Cash. He's been everywhere.
1: I was toting my pack along the dusty Winnemucca Road when along came a semi with a high-end canvas-covered load. 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

0: Long Island's home for music lovers, 92.9 and 96.9 EHM. Jared Anderson here. That's Noah Kahn and Doors. Uncle John's Band from the Grateful Dead. I've Been Everywhere. Johnny Cash. Our Lips Are Sealed by the Go-Go's. Heard Green Day. Boulevard of Broken Dreams. A Simple Twist of Fate from Bob Dylan in that set. Let's see here. We've got concert tickets all weekend long, all Labor Day. Some of the best shows of the fall. We're giving you a chance to win tickets to shows like The Strokes. They're playing Flushing Meadows, Corona Park, October 2nd, Beach House, TV on the Radio, and more playing this show. All the details at nyc.thestrokes.com. 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

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This one's called Wild Days.

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Happy Labor Day weekend. Thanks for working hard. Hope you get some time to relax. At least enjoy some good tunes with us. Here's new Brandi Carlile. This is Life on the Run.

0: Long Island's home for music lovers, 92.9 and 96.9 AHM. They're the Jayhawks. That's called Keeping Our Heads Above Water, new from the Jayhawks. Orange Crush, of course, by R.E.M. Brandi Carlile, new one called Life on the Run. Heard Levon from Elton John, Wild Days, Sam Evian, Will the Wolf Survive the Los Lobos track, and Building a Mystery from Sarah McLaughlin. Checking your Long Island weather forecast. Low temperature tonight will drop down to about 57. 7 degrees, definitely hoodie weather tonight. Partly cloudy skies tomorrow, sunny and warm, high around 78. Tuesday, partly cloudy, and we reach 80 degrees. Another long set in seconds with Velvet Underground. We'll hear the Police. We'll hear one from the Birds, too. 92.9 and 96.9 EHM.
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6: 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On his third day, a man appeared in the showroom and asked to drive an SUV. When it left the lot, the guy asked if they could drive through town. New salesman told him, wherever you'd like to go. A few minutes later, the guy parks, excuses himself, and returns with a bag of dry cleaning, throws it in the back. A few blocks later, the guy pulls over to a supermarket, returns with a bag of groceries. The salesman's amused, but says nothing. Next stop, a florist. Finally, the salesman suggests they return to the dealership. He asked the guy how he liked the SUV. Loved it, the guy says. Asked about a trade-in. The guy says he doesn't actually have one, but he'll be back when the time comes. Grabs his stuff, says a quick thanks, and jumps into a waiting Uber. Buzz Chu, Chevy Cadillac, Southampton. They've seen it all.
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That's Death Cab for Cutie's latest Stone Over Water, heard 8 miles high by the birds. 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

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You get all kinds of new music for a solid hour. Join us this Tuesday night for another one. Should be a lot of good stuff in there. Here's one from the Pretenders. This is called Didn't Want to Be This Lonely.

92.9 and 96.9 EHM. Bleacher is playing a few shows this year. Unfortunately, not a lot in our area. Some West Coast shows. They're at Red Rocks in Colorado, playing Austin City Limits, and then off to the UK. So you're probably going to have to trip it if you want to see the Bleachers, but might be a good opportunity. Here's a new one from Bleachers. This is You and Forever.

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0: 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Role Model, that's High Hopes 3000 New Music. Talking Heads, Road to Nowhere, You and Forever from Bleachers. Heard Jeff Lynne, Mercy, Didn't Want to Be This Lonely from The Pretenders. 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Taking a look at your weather forecast, our low tonight will be down around 57 degrees. If you're headed out this evening, might require a hoodie or a light jacket. Mostly sunny tomorrow and a high around 78. Tuesday, partly cloudy, warming up to 80 degrees. Another long set of EHM music in seconds. Paul Simon, part of it. 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

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If you didn't hear, we've just begun a 1 hour long set of EHM music celebrating your Labor Day weekend with Tom Petty. 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

Long Island's home for music lovers, 92.9 and 96.9 EHM. That's Kels and Gone. Heard Rolling Stones, It's Only Rock and Roll, But I Like It. Time to Move On from Tom Petty. Just Like Heaven by The Cure, we played Paul Simon, The Afterlife, and Ballad of El Gudo by Big Star. Morcheeba brought us The Sea. Jared Anderson with you. Thanks for hanging out. Happy Labor Day weekend. All Labor Day weekend long, we've got your opportunity to win some concert tickets to some of the best shows of the fall. Shows like The Strokes at Flushing Meadows Corona Park, CBGB Fest at Under the K Bridge, Arlo Parks at Knockdown Center in Queens. 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

92.9 and 96.9 EHM, the record company currently out on tour celebrating 10 years of this album. The album is Give It Back to You. Here's one from it. This is Off the Ground.

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Here's Goose off of their new album, Big Modern. This is Good to Be You.

0: Long Island's home for music lovers, 92.9 and 96.9 EHM. Pete Yorn, that's All the Beauty, title track to Pete's new album. Heard Chris Isaac, Don't Make Me Dream About You, Good to Be from Goose. Genesis brought us the Carpet Crawlers, Off the Ground from the Record Company, What You Need from INXS, and The Way by Fastball. Well, it'll get a little chilly tonight. Our low temperature down around 57 degrees overnight. Partly cloudy skies. Tomorrow, we warm up to about 78 with sunshine-filled skies. And then Tuesday, partly cloudy and a high temperature of around 80 degrees. Hope you have a great rest of your Labor Day weekend. A great start to the week. I'm Jared Anderson. I'll chat with you next weekend. Already looking forward to that. In the meantime, another long set of EHM music kicks off with Fiona Apple in second. You'll hear David Bowie, you'll hear Fountains of Wayne, and a bunch more. Have a great night, a great week ahead. 92.9 and 96.9 EHM.
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